Long time ago, when I was a young boy, I saw that movie Mutiny on the Bounty. Stared my idol Marlon Brando, and I felt a yearning for that great adventure. So many nights I woke up out of a dream of blue seas, white sand, paradise birds,

fell in eternal love right from the beginning. 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In that fateful night, I thought to myself, I'll do everything I can, save up every dime, and one day I'll return.

Всички ваши любими песни. Радио 1. Would you dance if I asked you to dance? Would you run and never look back? Would you cry

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Cause I gotta have faith. Oh, I gotta have faith. Because I gotta have faith. Всички ваши любими песни. 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